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1: Pardon me. Incubus, things are a lot different if you're a celebrity. Like how Adam Sandler had the police help him find a basketball game. Well, there's more to the story than that. I'll tell you what happened in a couple minutes.

0: Alt 94.9. Hoes here in Too Sweet. It's Mike Jones with you this afternoon. Adam Sandler has been a busy guy lately, where he officiated the wedding for Taylor Swift and Travis Kelce. And then he was in Nantucket on vacation, and he actually called the police department to help him find a basketball game. Because, you know, Adam Sandler loves basketball. He'll just go out and play with anyone. He called the Nantucket police, said, "Have you seen anyone out playing basketball?" Sure enough, there are a bunch of guys at a court. And he went over and joined them. I mean, how cool is that? The Sandman coming to play basketball with you. Maybe some people are going to say it's not the best use of police resources. It's just a question. That's all. Sandman just needed some help. That's it.
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Lightning crashes from live. The guys in Shinedown are already looking ahead to what's next. I'm Mike Jones, because they just recently put out their album, their mega album, 18 songs on 8. But then already, Brent Smith and Zach Myers, they're talking about doing maybe cover songs for the next Smith and Myers project. They've got a lot of fun ideas. Feels like that's going to be coming a lot sooner than we think.

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Radio 94.9. Heavy metal, mullets, El Caminos, got them all with Sum 41 and Fat Lip. And we have our eight now teams in the quarterfinals with the World Cup. I'm Mike Jones. Tomorrow, the next round is going to start. It's France and Morocco, and then Spain and Belgium on Friday, going to the weekend with the two games on Saturday. And you can hear it all with the World Cup. We're bringing it all to you on iHeartRadio with Fox Sports, right on the app, right on your phone, where your official audio home of all of it for the World Cup.

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1: It's the Red Hot Chili Peppers. Mike Jones here. I'm going to have to make sure all of my interviews from now on, I'm going to make sure they're all sitting down, because I saw that Ben Gibbard from Death Cab for Cutie did an interview with someone from Men's Health magazine, and he took the interviewer on a 5-mile run. I mean, I try to keep in shape, but I don't know if I could last 5 miles with Ben Gibbard running all over the streets of New York. I'll make sure to say that up front. This is sitting, right? Okay, good.

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1: Okay, playing you White Stripes just reminded me like how busy Jack White has been. It's Alex Mack, in case you missed it, Jack White on tour, which is always exciting. Super loud shows, but like in an awesome way. Also, we're getting another solo album, Frozen Charlotte, coming out pretty soon. Temper City right now. The song's called Self-Aware.

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1: Halfway through the week, so I feel like we should celebrate, especially like after 4th of July weekend. 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That's our talk back feature. Just tell me your name and where you're listening from, what you want to hear, obviously. 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

handing out limited edition Social Security cards now, like commemorating, you know, America's 250th birthday. 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
1: Okay, this is insane to me. It's Alex Mack. Just reading about this woman who survived a 1,500-foot fall off of Mount Shasta in Northern California. Officials said that she might have a broken ankle, but otherwise, like, she's in good spirits, I guess. Dude, she needs to buy a lottery ticket or something, because, like, I don't think you get to do that twice. Somber right now. This is Homewrecker.

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I've started to see stuff on social media that just like makes me want to, I don't know, be a better person. It's Alex Mack. Just seen about this medical student from Wake Forest University biking across the U.S. to raise money and awareness for cancer research. You know what? You don't have to do all that, but, you know, just a reminder to do something for somebody else every now and then. Hey, I got your Tame Impala right now. It's Dracula.

Radio 94.9. What's going on? It's Alex Mack. Hey, follow us on all the socials. It's just at Radio 94.9. And make sure to follow me at Alex Mack Live. We are Radio.

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1: Look. If you had one shot, one opportunity to seize everything you ever wanted, one moment.

NoCo's Radio 94.9. Did you see there's like that Minions and Monsters movie in theaters? Yeah, it's Alex Mack. I try to keep you up to date on all the new releases, but the more I research what's coming out, the more I'm realizing we're getting so many like sequels and spin-offs and remakes. Like, what was the last just like original movie you saw? Maybe like Project Hail Mary? I don't know. I'm trying to think. Ed Schill right now, though. Maybe.

0: Radio 94.9. What's going on? It's Alex Mack. Now, I don't know if you also traveled for 4th of July and were rudely awakened by how expensive that road trip was. Yeah, gas prices insane right now. But the good news is starting on Monday, you got a chance to win our $1,000 gas pass. Yeah, a chance to win $1,000. Hopefully help fund some awesome summer travel. Those keywords for you to win $1,000. I mean, $1,000 gas pass. That's like insane. It's back on Monday.
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1: I was just scrolling through TikTok and it was like, you know, ranking the, you know, U.S. best roller coasters or like best amusement parks, whatever. 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Yeah.

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1: I gotta be honest with you, Alex Mack. I'm still not over the fact that I learned recently that Somber like goes into the studio to record and does all his recording with the AC off. Yeah, just like gets uncomfortable physically on purpose. I guess that's how we get all these like soul crushing lyrics. I mean, that guy's definitely feeling something. Like, who hurt him, you know?

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What's going on? It's Alex Mack. 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

Radio 94.9 Muse officially kicked off their tour, and I am jealous. Yeah, it's Alex Mack. They just put out their new album, you know, the Wow Signal, and they're on tour, and it looks crazy. All the effects and lights and lasers. It's, you know, very Muse. And I'm just dying to see this new stuff live. I know this is like the single from the album, but it might be my favorite. It's called Be With You. It seems.

0: 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Just played you Weezer, had Muse before that. 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I mean, it goes on and on. It looks crazy. All the details and, hey, ticket info if you're still looking up on the website. 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
1: I just read this story about a Delta jet that got hit by a firework on 4th of July. Did you see that? It was like arriving in Chicago. The pilot was like, huh, that felt like a big bang. And it was a straight up firework. The way I would be so hesitant to ride an airplane again on the 4th of July, like, actually, maybe never. After that, are you kidding?

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Elko's Radio 94.9. Super jealous of everybody who got to go to Blink-182's pop-up, you know, celebrating the anniversary of their record, Take Off Your Pants and Jacket. Like, would have been awesome. And I understand people got, like, cool, you know, merch and records and all this stuff. I'm willing to be okay missing that if we can maybe get some, like, tour dates in exchange. I don't want to ask too much, but, like, but no Blink shows in 2026. So here's looking at 2027. But in the meantime, in color right now. I love this song. It's called Headlights. Yeah.

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1: What's going on? It's Alex Mack. Now, before I say this, I need to acknowledge that I am a full-on millennial. I'm 34, but I keep seeing these videos of people like judging and like ranking millennial cringe. And look, I get it. We made some dumb videos, right? But like, we weren't born into the internet. We had to learn it. Like, we had to walk so you could run. You know, don't judge all the lip syncing and weird faces and stuff. We had to figure it out so you didn't have to. It's my friendly millennial PSA. Yellow card right now. It's better days.

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What's up? It's Alex Mack. 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

Coco's Radio 94.9. What's up, it's Alex Mack. Now look, I'm not the biggest video game guy, okay? But I grew up playing some games. I had, you know, like a GameCube, and most notably for me, my PS2, okay, PlayStation 2. Kind of hit home reading that Sony is going to stop making physical discs for the PlayStation. I mean, like, I get it. But there was just something about going to the store and picking out, like, the game and cracking open the case, popping out the disc, putting it in. Like, I don't know. I feel sad that it's going away.

0: 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Now, I know I've got your new music show coming up here in a little bit. My name's Alex Mack. I host Emerging Alt every weeknight at 11. 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Still got some time to get some requests on, so keep them coming. 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Tell me your name, where you're listening from, your request, duh. 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

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Did you see that kid who was like the billionth guest at Disneyland? Yeah, it's pretty cool. A family from Arizona came in. They were like, yeah, you're our billionth guest, which has got to feel crazy. They got like the VIP treatment. Pretty sweet. Hey, Mother right now, one of our iHeartRadio On The Verge artists. It's their song right now called My Love.

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Friendly reminder, about to kick off your new music show, Emerging Alt. It's an entire hour of all the best new releases, which actually is where we first heard this song from Edge Hill. So hang out for that. Maybe find your new favorite song tonight. Kicking off at 11, but Double Take right now. Maybe.

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1: I like Wednesdays on the show because I feel like, you know, we're halfway through the week. You made it through the first couple weekdays, and now I get this full hour of all new music releases to take you into, like, the back half of the weekend. We can go ahead and start looking at the weekend. To get us there, I got new Sublime on the show. We're going to do Viva Judy with the Marias. Young Giant, Buffalo Traffic Jam. We got new Foo Fighters and Clarion. Noah Kahan tonight with Joyce Manor and Julia Wolf. So hang out. One step closer to the weekend, starting with this new Modest Mouse.

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1: 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It's Alex Mack from iHeartRadio. This is Emerging Alt. It's your new music show, an entire hour of all new stuff, which, you know what? I feel like I get really invested in these songs, and it's so funny when the people I'm close to catch the show and they're like hearing something for the first time and so blown away. It's like kind of special. Like my old roommate was like, oh, I heard that Biba Doobie song. It's so good. I was like, yeah, welcome. It's this one with the Marias, All I Did Is Dream of You. Please.

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0: 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Just got this one.
2: Hey, Alex Mack. This is Rodney from Erie, Pennsylvania. I was listening to the show, and I was wondering if you're going to be playing the Evanescence.
0: First of all, thank you for the talkback. Second, Rodney, to answer your question, yeah, let me play that new Evanescence, Who Will You Follow? Going to do that next. Hang on.
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NoCo's Radio 94.9. I recently watched a video of somebody explaining how, like, the cameras switch when bands do live performances on TV. Yeah, it's Alex Mack with iHeartRadio. This is Emerging Alt, a full hour of new music. It's funny, I watched a performance of this next band, Young the Giant, being directed by, I forget what, you know, show they were on, but they have this one person, like, calling out, like, okay, camera two, zoom in, switch, camera three, pan right. I was like, that is a performance in and of itself. But hey, they sounded great. Young the Giant right now. It's Evergreen.

was celebrating signing her record deal with her dad, with Dave, and they celebrated over an ice cream cake, which I think is just like the best thing ever. Like, Dave Grohl's your dad, and he's like, you know what, let's get ice cream cake. Hell yeah. His band right now, that new Foo Fighters,

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1: 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My name is Alex Mack with iHeartRadio. This is Emerging Alt, an entire hour of all new music. And it's funny, I was actually just reading this post. Violet Grohl, you know, Dave Grohl's daughter.

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1: That was Clarion, their song Hello Juliet on Emerging Alt. My name's Alex Mack with iHeartRadio. I do want to remind you, if you've been listening and you're like, I don't think I've heard that one before, that's like kind of my hope. Like, I want to be the one to introduce you to all this new music. 2026 has been crazy for new releases, not just from bands that, you know, you typically hear here on the station, but some newer artists, some bands just kind of blowing up right now. So hang out. We do this every weeknight at 11 with bands like this. It's In Color.

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0: One of my new favorite lyricists, it's Noah Kahan. Doors here on Emerging Alt. I'm Alex Mack, but let me know what you thought. I know Noah just put out a new album pretty recently. If you want to hear something else from The Great Divide, let me know. Or, you know, I played In Color and Clarion before that. We had new Foo Fighters, so chime in. I love it when you check in with me as the show's going on. You know, whether that is a request or just a question, a comment. Like, I'm a giant music nerd. Let's talk music. Tell me what you hear in the production. I don't know. 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
1: Yo, it's Alex Mack from iHeartRadio. This is Emerging Alt, your new music show where I get to just hang out and play all the best new songs for you for an entire hour. And look, I don't want to point any fingers, but I am going to blame this band directly for getting me back into my, like, vinyl obsession. I saw this record, and I had to buy it, and now, like, I can't stop buying new stuff, but it's just so good. The title track of Joyce Manor's newest album, I Used to Go to This Bar.

Radio 94.9. I love that this show just made me un-gatekeep one of my favorite bands. It's Alex Mack with iHeartRadio. This is Emerging Alt. You know, I'm just playing you the best new songs that have come out recently. And I guess I have been gatekeeping the featured band on this Weezer song. Weezer teaming up with Wednesday. That's your homework to look them up. But they sound so good together on this one. It's We Might As Well Be Strangers. Happy.

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1: That's right. These little sugar pushers are always at it. I told you about the time Girl Scouts were set up outside the gym. I was like, that is crazy work. But you know what? I support a young woman's entrepreneurial spirit. I'll take 10 boxes. Now they're working with Krispy Kreme. So there's these new Krispy Kreme donuts. There's a Thin Mint, a Samoa, a lemon. I can't remember the other one, but yeah, one of each, please.

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1: Just excited to be able to give you something to look forward to. 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
1: 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It's exactly what it is, an hour of new music right here. And maybe when you first heard this song from Mother, it's called My Love.

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I really need it myself or somebody that loves me a whole bunch to win this Mega Millions. 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
1: This is so cool. The Winter Olympics for 2030 will have synchronized figure skating. 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
1: Blink 182 will be part of the 50th anniversary celebration that is set for the Ramones, happening August 30th at the Hollywood Forever Cemetery. It's going to be awesome. So is Green Day and, oh my God, who was the other one? I'll remind you. I feel like I'm acting like it. Anyway.

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1: Couldn't tell you last time I bought a stamp. But stamps are like checks. When you need them, you really need them. And you always had that one person in the office that you can go to. You're like, hey, will you do this for me? But stamps going up in price, 4 cents. As of tomorrow, the Forever stamp will be 82 cents, up from 74. And that actually starts Sunday. I was lying. My name is Tama with Death Cat. Excuse me. Death Cat for Cutie. This is Riptides.

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Just thinking about it, because I'm going to play Goo Goo Dolls for you after Somber. 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

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If you're a fan of new music, check out Emerging Alt. Weeknights with Alex Mack. It's right here. 11 o'clock, an hour of all new music. Some from new artists like Temper City, who I'm playing for you right now. This is Self-Aware.

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1: Keeping up with the World Cup. 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

Columbia at the Hollywood Forever Cemetery on August 30th for the 50th anniversary celebration of the Ramones. I want to be there. I'm going to play some Blank after Strokes. This is Going Shopping.

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Radio 94.9. Just some good news. I know we could all use money for different reasons. And hey, taking care of yourself and going on vacation is absolutely a good reason. But spend it how you want. Monday, we're back with your chance to win $1,000 every hour. Yeah, it's exciting. So is the new Sublime, which I'm playing for you right now. It's called Until the Sun Explodes. Yeah.

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1: And I just have to give it up to parents who are newly empty nesters. 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

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And just think, when we talk again tomorrow, we get to kick off the weekend and celebrate our iHeartRadio world premiere of Cage the Elephant's new song. Yeah. Beaches in Tennessee. Without overhyping it, it's going to be one of your favorite songs of the year.

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1: Good morning. My name's Shrum. It's a bit nipply here in the studio this morning. Wow, I think the air conditioner is set on like 60 or something, man. Wow. You know what? I'm going to go bump it up and warm myself up with a cup of coffee while you enjoy Nirvana. It's Come As You Are.

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1: A Florida man has been indicted on a federal charge for allegedly stealing Smokey Bear signs from state forests and selling them online. Oh boy. Hunter Drake Lovett, age 30, faces one count of theft of government property and was arraigned in federal court in Pensacola. The investigation involved multiple agencies, including the U.S. Fish and Wildlife Service and the U.S. Forest Service. Lovett is accused of traveling from Pensacola to Orlando to steal the signs and sell them on Facebook Marketplace for $1,900 each. What a dumbass. His trial is scheduled for July 20th, and if convicted, he could face up to 10 years in federal prison.
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1: Apparently, tough economic times in Russia have led some women to sell their breast implants. A tale about it after, no doubt, an Edge Hill. It's Double Take.

0: 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Here's an odd story for you. Breast implant surgeries in Russia have decreased by 40% over the last decade, leading to a surge in classified ads for used silicone implants being sold online. Now, women are selling their implants for various reasons, including financial difficulties due to Russia's economic woes. Now, high-end implants are being sold for significantly lower prices, but experts warn against using used implants due to health risks. Yeah, you think? The trend has raised concerns about the potential dangers of buying and using secondhand breast implants.
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Radio 94.9, M83's Midnight City. That is off their album, Hurry Up, We're Dreaming. That album is an absolute gem, man. Love it front to back. Takes you on a real adventure. It's Foo Fighters with My Hero.

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1: Linkin Park have a documentary that's in the works called Unshatter. It's being produced by band member DJ Han. It's going to give us a behind-the-scenes look at, you know, Linkin Park and the process of, you know, what they went through and the rebuilding of the band and finding their new vocalist, Emily Armstrong, after the passing of Chester Bennington. You know, it still blows my mind how Linkin Park were able to keep it a secret about Emily Armstrong. I mean, we didn't even know who the vocalist was going to be until we played you Linkin Park's The Emptiness Machine. Once we did that iHeartRadio world premiere, that's when it was officially announced. It's remarkable it never leaked prior. Hey, stay tuned. I've got Yellow Card and Somber along with Pearl Jam next.
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Somber has a new album called Do Not Read This Journal, but we don't have an official release date for it yet. Somber's back to France.

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1: My name's Shroom. I'm a huge fan of the movie Willy Wonka and the Chocolate Factory. I mean, the Johnny Depp version is really good, but I'm talking about the 1971 film that starred Gene Wilder. It'll always hold a special place in my heart. Of course, it's based off the book. And there's a trailer that is now out for Netflix's new Willy Wonka-inspired reality competition series. It's called The Golden Ticket. I saw the trailer. This looks great. The series sees 12 contestants pairing up, taking on physical, mental, and moral challenges as they compete for a life-changing prize. Now, the show is going to use AI to recreate the voice of Gene Wilder, who played Wonka in the 1971 film, with permission from his estate. In a statement, Wilder's wife said she is delighted the series will introduce his magic to a new generation. The 9-episode competition premieres on Netflix on September 23rd with a 2-part finale set for September 30th. The trailer now on YouTube.
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1: What's your marital advice for Travis Kelce and Taylor Swift?
2: 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You're the most watched couple on the planet.
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0: 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My name's Shroom. Sounds like you got some good news.
1: 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And yeah, I'm down about 15 pounds and, you know, got good habits, eating better. Everything's going good.
0: Nice. 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

0: 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What's your brilliant food reheating hack?
1: My never fail hidden gem food reheating trick is to put a bowl underneath the item that you are reheating. It allows the microwave to work at the level that it's supposed to work at, versus just getting the top half of it hot and the bottom half is still frozen solid.
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0: Radio 94.9. My name's Shroom. What's your brilliant food reheating hack? Do you have one?
1: Everybody knows you don't microwave a slice of pizza to reheat it because it just tastes terrible. Instead, put it in a frying pan, put the lid on it. It kind of cooks the crisps the bottom and the top gets a little gooey. Maybe even put in a little few drops of water to kind of steam up the top to make it even extra gooey on top. It's like it came from the store again.

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1: 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I'm Shroom. 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
1: Alanis Morissette recently inducted into the Songwriters Hall of Fame, and she also announced an upcoming LA Theater residency set for late 2026.

0: Radio 94.9. My name's Shroom. What's your brilliant food reheating hack?
1: So my hack is I always put a little wet paper towel on top of whatever I'm reheating in the microwave. Like, I feel like the moisture just adds a little wetness to it. And so whatever I'm reheating always tastes better the next day. And I don't know if it works for everybody, but it works for me.
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Sublime's What I Got. We've got a chance for you to win $1,000. 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
1: What's up? Hi there, it's Mel Taylor. Good morning. I can't believe it's already Thursday. How did that happen? I'll take requests to let you know what's up here in just a few minutes. It's Glycerin from Bush.

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1: Hi, good morning. It's Mel Taylor. Already Thursday. I feel like this week just flew by. Maybe because last week was a long one. Or actually, no, it was a short one. It's a long weekend. So, I don't know. It's almost a weekend, but I do love a Thursday because we're just like not to the next weekend just yet. I got a bunch of great tunes for you. 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
1: We've still got some great matches for World Cup. You got France and Morocco today, this afternoon. Spain and Belgium tomorrow, and then Norway and England. Argentina versus Switzerland on Saturday. As far as TV ratings goes, it's up 92% from the 2022 World Cup as far as people watching. FIFA also sets an all-time record for attendance. Killing it. It's Tame Impala. It's Dracula. I'll be sad when it's over.

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Radio 94.9. Thank you so much for listening today. I got a request for Natalie. She messaged me at like 5 this morning and asked if I would play this song the first hour I was in today. So wanted to make sure and get it on. It's fun. It's We Are Young.

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1: White Stripes with Seven Nation Army. And a big happy birthday today to Jack White, frontman of the band. So we'll take a look at national calendar later. But today's also Courtney Love's birthday. She turned 62. I might have to rock out some Hole today.

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It's Mel Taylor, and a shout out to Foco right now, getting the drop on new music. 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

Radio 94.9, coming up two songs. We'll take a look at your random facts for the day. Why do our fingers prune up in the water? Where are most of the highest mountains in the U.S.? And why do we call it soft drinks? It's Oasis. It's Champagne Supernova.

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1: Let's do random facts for today. And I got some fun ones. The reason, you know, your fingers prune up in water is so it's easier for you to grab wet things. Yeah, true thing. The 10 highest mountains in the U.S. are all in Alaska. The 11th highest is Mount Whitney, and that's in California, of course. Soft drinks are called soft drinks because they don't contain alcohol. Of course, hard drinks do. There are 21 people who have 7 physical keys that control the main database behind the entire internet. They're spread around the world, and the keys are in safe deposit boxes, which sounds so crazy. One updated says that it's more complicated than this, but that's a simple, I guess, description. And McDonald's sells a quarter of its Filet-O-Fish sandwiches for the entire year during Lent because people are avoiding other kinds of meat. About 69 million Filet-O-Fishes in 40 days. That's a look at your random facts.
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So we don't know what the project is, but I guarantee you when I find out, I will let you know. You've got Smashing Pumpkins in studio. Butch Vig. I mean, they haven't been together rocking out anything since the early 90s.

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1: If you're watching World Cup, Taco Bell's giving away free tacos. 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So get some free tacos. Some good matches over the next few days. It's Muse. It's Be With You. It's

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1: Every day, I take a look at that national calendar. We'll do that here in two songs. It is Nirvana with In Bloom. I have no idea what even we're celebrating today. I know there's a big fun one tomorrow, but...

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1: Cage the Elephant. And tomorrow, be sure to listen all day. We will have a world premiere from Cage the Elephant. All right, let's take a look today at the national calendar. It's the 9th of July. If today's your birthday, happy birthday. There's a lot of birthdays today. Fred Savage turning 50. Of course, he was Kevin Arnold on The Wonder Years. Old school. Jack White, Turn the White Stripes, Rock on Tears, Dead Weather. He turns 51 years old today. Courtney Love, what do you think? 62. How about Tom Hanks? He's turning 70, actually. It's weird. I have never been the biggest Tom Hanks fan. My husband like gives me the hardest time. He's like, you don't like Forrest Gump? And I don't. A lot of his movies I don't like for some reason. Today is National Sugar Cookie Day. That's a good one. It's also National Dimples Day. But that's all you got until tomorrow, your Friday. I will mention that it is National French Friday tomorrow. That opens lots of doors for lunch and dinner.
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Radio 94.9. I'll talk about Taylor Swift's wedding next hour, but kind of crazy to think about how many famous people were under the same roof at the same time there at Madison Square Garden. It's like, what a cool, fun thing to do. Wedding of the year. Tell you what, Somber, this guy, he was there. He was on the guest list. It's Back to Friends.

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1: All right, pop quiz for you. Do you know how much a stamp cost? I remember back in the day when it was like 35 cents. So, well, Forever Stamps are going to raise on Sunday to 82 cents. The increase comes after the United States Postal Service

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Radio 94.9. Have you had a moment to listen to the new Sublime album, like from beginning to end? It just came out not that long ago. I had a chance over the weekend. Actually, I listened to it from beginning to end. It's great. It's until...

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1: Would you buy a bag of air from Taylor Swift's wedding? It sounds so ridiculous, doesn't it? Well, apparently things are selling. I'll share details with you coming up here in just a few minutes. It's the Cranberries with

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1: So I know that I've talked a little bit about Taylor Swift and Travis Kelce's wedding, but it is amazing to me that out of 1,000 people, we haven't really seen any photos. Nothing leaked. I mean, those have got to be the BFFs, you know what I mean? Or they just don't want to get in trouble and be shamed, of course. But I was searching for pictures over the weekend, even though I'm not even a big Taylor Swift fan or anything. Anyhow, I wanted to mention that I saw a bag of air that supposedly was collected at Madison Square Garden the night of the big night. It was on eBay. Seller's description said, "This isn't just a bag, it's history you can breathe. Frame it, display it proudly next to your Eras Tour merch or signed footballs, or gift it to that one friend who still believes in fairy tales." I didn't see the listing anymore, though. I think they took it down. It was like 50 grand. On a related note, though, a website called NewYorkCityGarbage.com was selling trash that might have come from the wedding or its guest. Items like fabric, soda can tops, even a single AirPod. They were selling them for 25 bucks a piece. A bunch of stuff. All sold out. I mean, come on. What are you doing?
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1: I'm messing with your emotions, going three doors down to now Blur. 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It works. 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
1: Verve with Bittersweet Symphony. And I found myself like busting out the air violin, which, you know what? We don't get that opportunity very often to bust out that air solo, right? It's always the guitar or drums, maybe a keyboard. Maybe you do the tambourine, but you have to get in each and every day some sort of an air solo. It's good for you. It's Death Cab for Cutie. It's Riptides.

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NoCo's Radio 94.9. So Wes from Anna Puddle of Mud, him and his brother, they're working on putting out some sort of a book about their life. I mean, if you really get in tune with some of their music and things, obviously lots of ups and downs in their life, and they want to share. It's blurring, which a lot of times sharing can help somebody else.

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Blink 182 is in my rock news. They are celebrating a big anniversary. I'll share details with you coming up here in two songs, plus a big show announced by the Foo Fighters and a new song from Green Day.

0: NoCo's Radio 94.9. Let's take a look today to rock music news. First up, Green Day. They've recorded a new track for their upcoming film, Nimrods. It's called I'm Never Gonna RIP, and there's a video for it on YouTube. The film soundtrack will be out July 31st. It's got 18 previously released Green Day songs and 4 unreleased live performances that were actually shot for the film that comes out in August. Blink-182 celebrating the 25th anniversary of their album, Take Off Your Pants and Jackets. They got a special edition release on colored vinyl. The album was the first actually pop punk record to reach number one on Billboard 200. So that's a big deal. You can pre-order it. It comes out in October. Foo Fighters celebrating the 30th anniversary of the Mohegan Sun Casino and Entertainment Complex. That's in Connecticut. The band will give an intimate performance at the venue on October 20th. Tickets for the show actually go on sale this Friday. And the Pretty Reckless recently performed an acoustic set at Amoeba Records in Hollywood. It was captured and uploaded on the Jim's Rock Shots YouTube channel if you want to check that out. So that's a look today at your rock music news.
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Thank you so much for listening today. I mean, I do know that there are a lot of options, so all of us appreciate you. It is some yellow card with Better Days. 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

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Have you ever seen that video for Fatboy Slim's Rockefeller Skank? I don't know. I'm sitting here dancing like a robot, but it makes me feel like video is so good. All the Fatboy Slim videos

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Alt 94.9. I'm glad you weren't in the studio for the last 4 minutes because I was singing it loud. Say it ain't so. Whoa, whoa. Had to give you a little taste of the goods. I'm Mike Jones. Now, the guys that are the good singers, though, Rivers Cuomo and the boys in Weezer, they have a whole lot going on. Our iHeartRadio Music Festival and a bunch more, which we're going to talk about all the Weezer doings in a few minutes.

0: Radio 94.9, Sum 41, they're not doing anything. Well, we've seen a million bands, though, say goodbye and then they come back. So who knows? Maybe Sum 41 will do more down the road. Let's put an asterisk by that. I'm Mike Jones. Now, Weezer, they have plenty happening. We heard them a few minutes ago. They're going to be playing our iHeartRadio Music Festival in September, and we're going to have more chances to win your way there coming soon. Also, their new album, The Gold Album's out in August. The tour's coming up. They have their movie they're doing. I hope that's still coming with Keanu Reeves as the bad guy. There is no slowing down for Weezer.
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Radio 94.9. It's Pearl Jam and Better Man. I looked and I didn't see anything with Tame Impala's merch. Their tour just started up. I was hoping to maybe get a look at t-shirts, sweatshirts, capes. They should be selling Dracula capes. If you're not Tame Impala, that's a big loss. We're going to get down, get your fangs on, get out of your coffin. Dracula, we'll do it next, right after Elliot Ant Farm.

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We've loved that forever from Green Day. You got to check out their new song they put out the other day, I'm Never Gonna RIP. That'll be a part of their Nimrods movie coming out next month. I'm Mike Jones, and Green Day plus U2 gave us new music as well. We're going to get new Cage the Elephant tomorrow. Make sure you're listening for those songs with Alex Mack. He's got all the new stuff you need to know about every weeknight at 11 o'clock in Emerging Alt. 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
1: Wrong way from Sublime. That's one of the main reasons in my life I never wanted to have kids. I swear. I'm Mike Jones. Hearing that song for so long and just thinking about that, I never wanted to have that story be anyone in my family. And I decided, nope, no kids for me. Condoms, IUDs, Wrong Way from Sublime. They're all great birth control. Bedroom posters, Yellow Card and Good Charlotte.

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Salt 94.9. The future of Soundgarden has some interesting directions it could go in. Their bassist Ben Shepherd did an interview I was just reading. I'll tell you about what he had to say in a few minutes. It's Edge Hill and Double Take.

0: Alt 94.9. We have a couple bands with things up in the air right now. Panic at the Disco. We'll see if there's more for them. I hope there is. And then we got Soundgarden a few minutes ago. I'm Mike Jones, and I read this interview with their bassist, Ben Shepherd. He was saying that right now they're working so hard on getting this final music done. It's just taking a while, and they want to do it right. They want to honor Soundgarden and Chris Cornell's legacy and make sure to do it right. And then what's going to happen after that? Well, let's get this music out first, and then we'll see. Because he said without Chris Cornell, they're not Soundgarden, but they still want to play. They still want to make music. They still want to do more. So we'll see what that means after this music does come out.
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Alt 94.9. 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You don't have to worry so much. Let us

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The Gorillaz, they're one of our favorite animal bands. And we have another one, Cage the Elephant, now. And we're going to shine the spotlight on Cage tomorrow. I'm Mike Jones, because tomorrow we're getting...

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1: For Linkin Park, as much as we've seen on stage, in public and everything, since they came back a year and a half ago now, there's been so much more going on. I'm Mike Jones. Mike Shinoda was talking about their movie Unshatter, and he said to get the band going again, to bring in Emily Armstrong and Colin and have this new chapter and moving forward at all the shows and everything, the cameras have been rolling nonstop. So there's a whole lot we're going to see, a whole lot we're going to learn with their new movie Unshatter. First thing we need to know, though, is when's it coming, Linkin Park? What's the story on that? Back to Friends, Somber.

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Radio 94.9. It's Bush and Come Down. I'm sure Gavin Rossdale knows it, just like the guys at Papa Roach and everyone. When things happen, you got to deal with them and you do what you got to do. And Miles Smith had a big one of those the other day. I'll tell you about that. We got Miles coming up in a few and we'll talk about it.

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1: Miles Smith, he learned firsthand the other day when problems come up, big problems, you do what you got to do. I'm Mike Jones. Miles was doing his show with Ed Sheeran when a thunderstorm knocked out the power and killed all of his band's instruments. It just fried them. So Miles said, well, I got to go on stage. Let me figure this out. He went out there in front of 70,000 people with an acoustic guitar and a microphone, and he played his set. He's like, look, my band's not here, but we're still going to have fun. He had everyone singing along with stargazing and everything and made it happen. And even if he was nervous, you got the adrenaline going so hard, you just get out there and do it. You make it happen. Nice work, Miles.
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Alt 94.9, Green Day the other day, they put out the new song, I'm Never Gonna RIP, and announced the soundtrack for their upcoming movie, Nimrods. But what about the popcorn buckets, guys? Because it's all about the popcorn buckets now with movies. I want to eat it out of a big American Idiot grenade or maybe Trey Cool's head. What's up with the popcorn bucket, Green Day? Come on.

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1: We've had quite a lot of number bands this hour. Another one, Blink 182, along with 311 and M83 a little bit ago. I'm Mike Jones. Now, how about another number? $1,000. $1,000 in gas cash can be yours starting on Monday. 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It's not so bad. 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